0: right, it's time for another Rewind Artist Spotlight, and this time we solve the mystery of what did David Bowie think of David Bowie? Here's the late David Bowie.
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All right, it's time for another Rewind Custom Top 5 Countdown, and this time it's the five biggest hits in the name game. The five biggest songs with a name in the title. In fifth place, two names, Jack and Diane. Let's rewind.

All of these songs are name checks, and they are the five biggest hits in the name game. In third place, Bette Davis Eyes. Let's Rewind with Kim Carnes.

0: Michael Jackson Rewinds, that is the Top 5 Countdown. I'm Gary Bryan. Brandon Castillo is here.
1: Right here.
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People put tape over the holes in the top of the cassettes so they could record over what was already on the cassettes, because those holes, when they were popped out, it stopped your cassette player from going into record mode. 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Ask your grandfather. Let's rewind.

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That's 844-739-4638. Make a request, make a dedication, and you could wind up going coast to coast on Rewind. Speaking of which, in just a few minutes, the top five songs that were sampled for other songs. But first, let's rewind.

0: All right, it's time for another Rewind Artist Spotlight, and this time it's a couple of guys who did a bunch of videos because they were the biggest selling duo of the 80s during that hot MTV era. But how did they approach their MTV videos? Here's Hall & Oates.
1: We always treated it as sort of as cartoons.
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1: Yeah, I think we have the soul of cartoonists. I figured if it wasn't going to be a performance-oriented video, then we should do it some sort of, throw some kind of humor into it. I don't know. That was the idea in those days. But I still do prefer performance-oriented sort of visuals.
3: 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It was an adjunct to our music, not really part and parcel. 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Right. And I don't think we ever perceived ourselves. We were always have been musicians.

0: 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I'm Gary Bryan. Coming up next, the top five hits that were sampled for other songs.
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7: I had no choice but to hear you. 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

All right, it's time for another Rewind Custom Top 5 Countdown. And these are the five biggest hits that were sampled for other songs. In fifth place, it's Tainted Love, which was sampled for SOS by Rihanna. Let's rewind.

We're counting them down. Five songs that were sampled for other songs. In fourth place, a song that was sampled for Set Adrift on Memory Bliss by PM Dawn. Let's rewind with Spandau Ballet.

Our countdown of the five biggest hits that were sampled for other songs is now up to number three. And if you've ever heard Bootylicious by Beyoncé, and I know you have, you heard the beginning of Edge of 17. Let's rewind.

Our countdown of five big hits that were sampled for other hits, now up to number two. And if you listen to Tone Loc, Wild Thing, you'll hear the drum riff from the beginning of Jamie's Cryin' by Van Halen.

Our countdown of the five biggest hits that were sampled for other songs is now up to first place. And this one was sampled for a song called I'll Be Missing You by someone who will remain nameless. Let's rewind with the Police.

0: 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I'm Gary Bryan. Engineer Brenna Castillo is here.
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1: Bueller.
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0: Before her interview about West Virginia State Senate District 15, Elizabeth Ferris said something that caught our attention.
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All right, here's your Rewind pop culture quiz. In the movie Ferris Bueller's Day Off, Cameron's dad's Ferrari has a vanity plate. What does that vanity plate say? We'll give you the answer after we rewind with No Doubt.

No Doubt rewinds and brings us back to the pop culture quiz. The vanity plate on Cameron's dad's Ferrari and Ferris Bueller's Day Off says nervous without the E, N-R-V-O-U-S. And he should have been nervous.

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In just a few minutes, how does it feel to love hard rock? You'll hear from Bon Jovi in the Artist Spotlight after we rewind with Third Eye Blind.

0: right, it's time for another Rewind Artist Spotlight, and this time it's a guy who loves hard rock. 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
1: 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I need personally, and I like our audiences to come to see us and to sweat as much as I sweat on the stage, you know, or if I can get them to sweat half as much as I do, I know I've had a successful show.

0: 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I'm Gary Bryan. Coming up next, the top five biggest hits for the month of August 2000.
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At this time, let's check the chart for the month of August 2000. And we got some rock. 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

0: Matchbox 20 Rewinds with Bent, and that is our top five countdown. I'm Gary Bryan. Engineer Brandon Castillo is here.
1: Yo, what's going on?
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0: All right, it's time for another Rewind Artist Spotlight. And this time, it's a guy who had a terrible car accident and lost an arm. And he was a drummer in one of the biggest bands in the world. But did he think he would never drum again after he lost that arm? Amazing. From Def Leppard, here's Rick Allen.
1: Nobody would let me do that. 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I thought, if I don't carry on, I'm going to be letting so many people down. It was never a thought.

0: 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I'm Gary Bryan. Coming up next, this week's Telephone Top 5 at 844-REWIND-8.
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9: 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But first, let's rewind with Green Day.

0: right, it's time for this week's five coolest requests, the telephone top five at 844-REWIND-8. We got calls from West Virginia, upstate New York, South Carolina, El Centro, California, and this call from the home of WOMC, Detroit.
1: 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I'm calling from Michigan, and I was

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1: Hi, Gary. This is Mike from El Centro. I want you to play Rock Me Amadeus because my daughter, a millennial, just discovered Mozart.

0: 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It's all requests. It's the Telephone Top 5 at 844-REWIND-8. In third place this week, a call from South Carolina.
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0: 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And this call comes in from upstate New York.
1: 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I would like to request Smooth Criminal.

0: Every week, we count down your five coolest requests at 844-REWIND-8. 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
1: Hi, I'm Jack from Fairmont, West Virginia. I would like to hear Shadows of the Night by Pat Benatar.

0: at Benatar Rewinds, and that is your Telephone Top 5. I'm Gary Bryan, engineer Brandon Castillo, hanging in there.
1: I'm hanging in.
0: 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In 1982, Princess Di said that these guys were her favorite group of all time. Can you name that band?
1: Oh, that's Jerry and the Pacemakers.
0: No, by that time, Jerry did have a pacemaker.
1: Oh.
0: But the real answer is coming up straight ahead.
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New Radicals Rewind, and that brings us back to the pop culture quiz. Princess Di's favorite group in 1982, Duran Duran. 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

0: 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Rewinds. And that's our show. Hope you enjoyed it. 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
2: Good morning. With your news update, I'm Marcia Kovalik. A new report finds West Virginia does not have enough lawyers to handle court-appointed cases. State Supreme Court Chief Justice Haley Bunn says 46 of the state's 55 counties now qualify as legal deserts. That includes rural counties, where judges say they're struggling to find attorneys to represent everyone who needs one. The town of Bath has announced its meeting agenda ahead of tomorrow's town council meeting. Among the items, the Warm Springs Run Plan, committee and board reports, and the Bath and Bloom Garden Awards. First responders in Morgan County say a man died in a fiery vehicle crash on Martinsburg Road Saturday. Morgan County Sheriff Johnny Walter tells the Panhandle News Network Deputy Burkhardt arrived at the scene of the crash off Martinsburg Pike at the intersection with Moonlight Lane just before 4 Saturday morning. A pickup

0: truck at the location was fully engulfed in flames. Firefighters were able to get the fire under control quickly. Once the blaze was out, a body was discovered in the vehicle. The victim appears to be a 24-year-old man. His family has been notified, but his identity has to be confirmed by the state medical examiner. Read more in an article at PanhandleNewsNetwork.com. The State Election Commission has dismissed a challenge to the eligibility of Jefferson County Commission candidate David Tabb, determining that that body does not have jurisdiction to consider the matter. West Virginia Secretary of State Chris Warner explained on Friday morning's Panhandle Live.
1: It's pretty clear in my estimation. I'm one of five members on that State Elections Commission that he signed up in a district that he doesn't live in. But when the attorneys researched the code, they found a carve-out for county commission candidates that those cases need to be heard in the circuit court.
0: You can hear that full interview on our Panhandle News Network Spotify. West Virginia's community and technical college system says more students than ever are turning to the state's free tuition program. Chancellor Sarah Armstrong Tucker says more than 1,500 students used the West Virginia Invests program this school year. That's a new record. She says most of those students are under age 24, a shift from the system's typically older student population. FAFSA completions are also climbing, with more than 61% of this year's graduating seniors filling out the form. For the Panhandle News Network, I'm Marcia Kovalik.
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3: 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On 81 between Winchester, Martinsburg, Hagerstown, Greencastle, and Chambersburg, it's fine. 70 between Hancock, Hagerstown, and Frederick, all lanes are open. You merge on a southbound 270, traffic so south of Urbana to Hyattstown, and then you're fine toward the lane divide. 15 across Point of Rocks, Luckett's to Leesburg, it's good. Route 9, Martinsburg to Charlestown, I don't see crashes. Traffic slows Sagal Road to Harpers Ferry Road, heavy into Hillsboro, heavy when you get to Percival Road to the Berlin Turnpike after that. To ride to Route 7, traffic is going to be fine there too. Route 7, Winchester to Leesburg, traffic is good. I'm Allie Oakley with traffic.
2: Morgan County weather. Here's your Panhandle News Network forecast. Today will be humid with intervals of sunshine, later becoming mostly cloudy with a chance of a thunderstorm in some areas during the late afternoon. The high will reach 88 degrees. Tonight will be clear and humid with a low of 68. With your exclusive AccuWeather forecast, I'm meteorologist Joe Lundberg on Cool 92.9.

Channel 92.9, Morgan County's greatest hits. Danielle with you on your Monday morning. Man, when you walk outside, ooh, the humidity knocks you over almost. It's going to be humid throughout the day with a high of 86. Here's John Waite from 1984, missing you on Cool 92.9.

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0: Morgan County's greatest hits are on Cool 92.9, 623. Good morning, I'm Danielle. Hope you had a good weekend. Mine went by too fast. I was at the Morgan County Expo on Saturday, had a great time. Saw a lot of great people and a lot of listeners to Cool 92.9, so thanks for stopping by. And then it was my son's 15th birthday. So we did some cake, did some presents, and then he went to the Hagerstown Speedway with his grandfather and dad and friend, and I stayed home and relaxed. Yesterday, just kind of getting ready for the week, and my daughter is getting ready to go back to college, so got stuff working for her, made a roast. She had a request, can we have roast before I go back to school? Absolutely. So just kind of one of those weekends that it's busy, and then it's not, and then it's back to the flow of things. And this week is back to school week for a lot of schools. And we right here at Cool 92.9 is helping you start off the school year right. 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
3: 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On 81 between Winchester, Martinsburg, and Hagerstown, there are no accidents. 70 is good. Hancock, Hagerstown, South Mountain to Frederick lanes are open. You merge onto southbound 270. Traffic slows out of Urbana past Hinestown. Then you're fine to the lane divide. 15 Point of Rocks. Traffic is going to be pretty heavy there. The rest of the ride to Leesburg is fine. Route 9 out of Martinsburg to Charlestown, I don't see crashes. Traffic slows on Route 9 before you get to Sagal Road to Harper's Ferry Road. Pretty heavy at Cider Mill Road, Hillsboro. And then you're going to slow on Route 9 at Percival Road to the Berlin Turnpike after that. To get to Route 7, you're good to go. I'm Allie Oakley with traffic.
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4: Here's your Panhandle News Network forecast. Today will be humid with intervals of sunshine, later becoming mostly cloudy with a chance of a thunderstorm in some areas during the late afternoon. The high will reach 88 degrees. Tonight will be clear and humid with a low of 68. With your exclusive AccuWeather forecast, I'm meteorologist Joe Lundberg on Cool 92.9.

Cool 92.9, Morgan County's greatest hits. It's currently 74 degrees. A new survey of workers found that people never step outside during a typical in-office workday. We'll talk about it coming up. Right now, here's Brenda Russell with Piano in the Dark on Cool 92.9.

0: Cool 92.9, Morgan County's greatest hits. Good morning, I'm Danielle, 637. Mix of clouds and sun today, humid high of 86, right now it's 74. New survey of 2,000 workers found that 56% never step outside during a typical workday. Additionally, 85% skip lunch breaks altogether on occasion. Yet 91% say lunch breaks are essential, and 78% would prefer eating outdoors most workdays. Happiness ratings jump from 51% to 66% after eating lunch outside. Workers cite too many meetings and pressure to stay available as top barriers. Even during breaks, workers spend 61% of their lunch time on devices, and nearly half, 47%, said they would be more productive with regular outdoor breaks. Work also bleeds into personal time, as 32% admit reading work emails during off time. I think being able to go outside, sometimes when I'm here in the studio, we have no windows. So some days when it's beautiful, especially in the springtime, I like to like just go and stand outside and just like open up my eyes because it's so dark in here. No windows, can't tell what the weather is, can't see the blue skies. So I just got to go out there and soak up some of the sun sometimes. And I guess we all have that and have that need to do it sometimes, especially when you get tired while you're sitting here doing work.
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0: 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On 81 between Winchester, Martinsburg, Hagerstown, there are no crashes. 70 is fine. Hancock, Hagerstown, Myersville to Frederick. You merge onto southbound 270. Heavy traffic south of Urbana past Hydestown. Then you're going to be fine to the lane divide. 15 Point of Rocks, heavy and heavy also into Luckett's. The rest of the ride to Leesburg is good. And Route 9, traffic slows at the West Virginia, Virginia line to Harper's Ferry Road, Hillsboro. And then you're also going to slow when you get to Percival Road toward the Berlin Turnpike. Route 7, I like your ride out of Winchester to Leesburg. You are good to go. I'm Allie Oakley with the traffic.
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Chance of a thunderstorm in some areas during the late afternoon. The high will reach 88 degrees. Tonight will be clear and humid with a low of 68. With your exclusive AccuWeather forecast, I'm meteorologist Joe Lundberg on Cool 92.9.

0: Cool 92.9, Morgan County's greatest hits at 651, 74 degrees. 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This Thursday, it's free movie Thursday at the Star Community Center. At 7 p.m. this Thursday, check out the 1941 drama Sis and Kane. The Morgan Arts Council Saturday Concerts in the Park continue this Saturday at 5:30 at Berkeley Springs State Park. It's Rick Reeves and Jazz Orchestra. Coming up Saturday, it's Pleasant View Community Center's first annual ice cream social. It's from 4 to 6, entertainment by Hymns for Him. Berkeley Springs High School's third annual Fall Meet the Teams night is this Saturday from 5:30 to 7:30 at Morgan Field. Meet the athletes, enjoy games, raffles, music, and have a good time. And coming up next Saturday, it's Morgan County Tire Collection. That is Saturday, August 29th from 9 to 3 at the DOH Lane, Berkeley Springs. A 10-tire per person limit will be enforced. Only tires from state residents will be accepted, and tires must be off the rim. For more information, click connect on our website, because WVRC Media and Cool 92.9 care about community.
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0: Lewisburg, Hagerstown, Greencastle. I don't see any accidents. 70 between Hancock, Hagerstown, Myersville, and Frederick lanes are open. Verging on the southbound 270, traffic is going to slow out of Urbana past Hyattstown. Then you're fine to the lane divide. 15, traffic is going to slow St. Clair Lane to get to Luckett's. The rest of the ride to Leesburg is good. And Route 9, traffic slows at the West Virginia, Virginia line to Harpers Ferry Road. Heavy into Hillsboro. Heavy when you get to Percival Road to the Berlin Turnpike. So a little bit of volume there. The rest of the ride to Route 7 is okay. Eastbound Route 7 just after Route 9. Now we're getting reports of a crash. I'm Allie Oakley with traffic.
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1: Good morning. With your news update, I'm Marcia Kovalik. A new report finds West Virginia does not have enough lawyers to handle court-appointed cases. State Supreme Court Chief Justice Haley Bunn says 46 of the state's 55 counties now qualify as legal deserts. That includes rural counties, where judges say they're struggling to find attorneys to represent everyone who needs one. The town of Bath has announced its meeting agenda ahead of tomorrow's town council meeting. Among the items, the Warm Springs Run Plan, committee and board reports, and the Bath and Bloom Garden Awards. First responders in Morgan County say a man died in a fiery vehicle crash on Martinsburg Road Saturday. Morgan County Sheriff Johnny Walter tells the Panhandle News Network Deputy Burkhardt arrived at the scene of the crash off Martinsburg Pike at the intersection with Moonlight Lane just before 4 Saturday morning. A pickup truck at the location was fully engulfed in flames. Firefighters were able to get the fire under control quickly. Once the blaze was out, a body was discovered in the vehicle. The victim appears to be a 24-year-old man. His family has been notified, but his identity has to be confirmed by the state medical examiner. Read more in an article at panhandlenewsnetwork.com. The State Election Commission has dismissed a challenge to the eligibility of Jefferson County Commission candidate David Tabb, determining that that body does not have jurisdiction to consider the matter. West Virginia Secretary of State Chris Warner explained on Friday morning's Panhandle Live.
2: It's pretty clear in my estimation. I'm one of five members on that state elections commission that he signed up in a district that he doesn't live in. But when the attorneys researched the code, they found a carve-out for county commission candidates that those cases need to be heard in the circuit court.
1: You can hear that full interview on our Panhandle News Network Spotify. West Virginia's community and technical college system says more students than ever are turning to the state's free tuition program. Chancellor Sarah Armstrong Tucker says more than 1,500 students used the West Virginia Invests program this school year. That's a new record. She says most of those students are under age 24, a shift from the system's typically older student population. FAFSA completions are also climbing, with more than 61% of this year's graduating seniors filling out the form. For the Panhandle News Network, I'm Marcia Kovalik.
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4: 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On 81 between Winchester, Martinsburg, Hagerstown, there are no accidents. Traffic is good into Greencastle. 70 between Hancock, Hagerstown to Frederick lanes are open. You merge on southbound 270. Traffic slows south of Urbana past Hydestown. And then after that to the lane divide, you're fine. 15 heavy into Luckett's. The rest of the ride to Leesburg is good. Route 9, traffic slows at the West Virginia-Virginia line to Harper's Ferry Road. Heavy when you get to Percival Road to the Berlin Turnpike. And Route 7, you're going to be jammed at Hamilton Station Road to get past Route 9 where there is a crash. I'm Allie Oakley with traffic.
5: Morgan County Weather. Here's your Panhandle News Network forecast. Today will be humid with intervals of sunshine, later becoming mostly cloudy with a chance of a thunderstorm in some areas during the late afternoon. The high will reach 88 degrees. Tonight will be clear and humid with a low of 68. With your exclusive AccuWeather forecast, I'm meteorologist Joe Lundberg on Cool 92.9.

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Good morning, Daniel, with you. 7:08, currently 74 degrees. Humid out there today. When I walked out my front door this morning, I'm like, whoa. It's humid out here. Wanted to sit on my back porch yesterday, but still humid. It's nice to just have 74 degrees and it be just nice and cool. 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

92.9, Morgan County's greatest hits. It's 7:15, 74 degrees. What is your favorite soda to drink? Well, Instacart just released some data on the most popular sodas in the country, and I'll break it down by states coming up. Right now, it's Sting on Cool 92.9. Good morning.

0: Morgan County's greatest hits are on Cool 92.9. 74 degrees. Mix of clouds and sun today. Humid high of 86. Instacart just released some data on the most popular sodas in their service. They also broke it down by state. One kind dominated most of the country, and it isn't Coke or Pepsi. Dr. Pepper. It's huge, especially across the South and West. It's number one in 17 states, including Alaska, Arizona, Colorado, Tennessee, New Mexico, Texas, and Virginia. Actually, my roommate in college lived in Texas, and I went to Dublin, Texas, back when I visited her, back when we were in college, and I went to the Dublin Dr. Pepper place, and you could mix your own Dr. Peppers and get a... Oh, Dr. Pepper's my favorite. Canada Dry Ginger Ale is surprisingly strong in the Northeast. It's the most popular in states like Maine, Maryland, Pennsylvania. Schweppes Ginger Ale is number one in New York. And Verner's is the top order in Michigan. Now, I didn't know about Verner's until I met my husband. And he introduced me to Verner's because his family, his mom's side of the family, is all from Michigan. So he knew about Verner's. You can get it down here. And up there, it's so funny. He went to the grocery store one time and and he got some Verner's. And there was somebody from up north. And they said, you got the good stuff. Somebody sick in your family? And he's like, no, I just enjoy it. He says, the person at the checkout said, well, if you're sick, Verner's does the trick. That other ginger ale is just like water. I guess if you've ever had it, you know. Mountain Dew owns a big chunk of Appalachia and upper Midwest, including Kentucky, West Virginia, Ohio, South Carolina, and Wisconsin. And Diet Mountain Dew is popular in both the Dakotas, Minnesota, and Nebraska. Believe it or not, Classic Coca-Cola is only number one in three states, Florida, Georgia, and Louisiana. Diet Coke is top choice in four states, Massachusetts, Utah, Illinois, and Washington. And Coke Zero is number one in two states, California and Hawaii. As for Pepsi, it's only number one in one state, Delaware. Diet Pepsi's number one in two states, Iowa and Oregon. And Sun Drop, which I have never had in my life, is the favorite in North Carolina.
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0: 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On 81 between Winchester, Martinsburg, Hagerstown, Greencastle, there are no accidents. 70 looks good. Hancock, Hagerstown, Myersville to Frederick. You merge onto southbound 270. Heavy traffic out of Urbana before and after Hydestown. Then you're fine toward the lane divide. 15, traffic is going to slow south of St. Clair Lane to Luckett's before and after Limestone School Road. In Route 9, traffic slows at the West Virginia, Virginia line to Harper's Ferry Road. Heavy into Hillsboro. And then before you get to Percival Road to the Berlin Turnpike, traffic's heavy. The crash eastbound Route 7 after Route 9 gone, but traffic is going to start to slow before you get to Hamilton Station Road. I'm Allie Oakley with traffic.
1: Here's your Panhandle News Network forecast. Today will be humid with intervals of sunshine, later becoming mostly cloudy with a chance of a thunderstorm in some areas during the late afternoon. The high will reach 88 degrees. Tonight will be clear and humid with a low of 68. With your exclusive AccuWeather forecast, I'm meteorologist Joe Lundberg on Cool 92.9.

0: 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It's currently 74 degrees, mix of clouds and sun. Humid today, high of 86. 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
0: A 9-year-old girl recently came to her mother's rescue after she began choking on a frozen strawberry while eating ice cream. Stephanie couldn't breathe or tell her children what was wrong, but her daughter Isabella recognized what was happening and immediately stepped in. The girl performed the Heimlich maneuver, pressing on her mother's abdomen several times until the strawberry moved and Stephanie was able to breathe again. When the mom later asked where she learned to do that, Isabella told her she'd seen it on a YouTube video. The answer was especially surprising because Stephanie says she regularly tells her daughter to stop watching YouTube. She's now encouraging other parents to talk with their children about how to respond in a choking emergency. And that is some cool news.
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3: 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There are no crashes. 70

0: Between Hancock, Hagerstown, Myersville, and Frederick, lanes are open. You merge on a southbound 270 with an accident at the Monocacy. Traffic slows Urbana past Hyattstown and also when you get to Montgomery Village Avenue. 15, traffic slows out of Luckett, slowing south of Sphinx Ferry Road past Limestone School Road. In Route 9, traffic is very heavy at the West Virginia, Virginia line to Harpers Ferry Road, Hillsboro, before Percival Road to the Berlin Turnpike. And Route 7 slows before you get to Hamilton Station Road to get past Route 9. I'm Allie Oakley with traffic.
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6: County Weather. Here's your Panhandle News Network forecast. Today will be humid with intervals of sunshine, later becoming mostly cloudy with a chance of a thunderstorm in some areas during the late afternoon. The high will reach 88 degrees. Tonight will be clear and humid with a low of 68. With your exclusive AccuWeather forecast, I'm meteorologist Joe Lundberg on Cool 92.9.

I called you here today for a bit of bad news. I won't be able to see you anymore because of my obligations and the ties that you have. We've been meeting here every day. And since this is our last day together, I want to hold you just one more time. When you turn and walk away, don't look back. I want to remember you just like this. Let's just kiss

I'm gonna miss you. Cool 92.9 Morgan County's greatest hits from 1976. That's the Manhattan's Kiss and Say Goodbye. 746, 74 degrees, mix of clouds and sun, humid today, high of 86. You want to experience West Virginia football like never before? 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

0: when your Mountaineers take on Coastal Carolina. 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
2: 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On 81 between Winchester, Martinsburg, and Hagerstown, there are no accidents. Where 70 and 81 come together, it's busy. 70 between Hancock, Hagerstown, Myersville, and Frederick, lanes are open. You merge on a southbound 270. Traffic slows 85 Buckeystown Pike to the Monocacy. Then you're going to slow Urbana past Hyattstown. Going to be a little bit heavy when you get to Montgomery Village Avenue. 15 Point of Rocks, not bad. A little bit heavy into Luckett, south of Sphinx Ferry Road. Traffic stays heavy in toward White's Ferry. In fact, the northbound side, White's Ferry up to Limestone School Road, you're going to find some congestion too. Route 9, traffic slows Harper's Ferry Road to Hillsboro. And then you're going to slow again Percival Road to the Berlin Turnpike. I'm Allie Oakley with traffic.
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0: With Elizabeth Ferris for West Virginia State Senate District 15, sometimes the best answers happen before the interview begins.
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3: Good morning. With your news update, I'm Marcia Kovalik. A new report finds West Virginia does not have enough lawyers to handle court-appointed cases. State Supreme Court Chief Justice Haley Bunn says 46 of the state's 55 counties now qualify as legal deserts. That includes rural counties, where judges say they're struggling to find attorneys to represent everyone who needs one. The town of Bath has announced its meeting agenda ahead of tomorrow's town council meeting. Among the items, the Warm Springs Run Plan, committee and board reports, and the Bath and Bloom Garden Awards. First responders in Morgan County say a man died in a fiery vehicle crash on Martinsburg Road Saturday. Morgan County Sheriff Johnny Walter tells the Panhandle News Network Deputy Burkhart arrived at the scene of the crash off Martinsburg Pike at the intersection with Moonlight Lane just before 4 Saturday morning. A pickup truck at the location was fully engulfed in flames. Firefighters were able to get the fire under control quickly. Once the blaze was out, a body was discovered in the vehicle. The victim appears to

0: A 24-year-old man. His family has been notified, but his identity has to be confirmed by the state medical examiner. Read more in an article at PanhandleNewsNetwork.com. The State Election Commission has dismissed a challenge to the eligibility of Jefferson County Commission candidate David Tabb, determining that that body does not have jurisdiction to consider the matter. West Virginia Secretary of State Chris Warner explained on Friday morning's Panhandle Live.
1: It's pretty clear in my estimation. I'm one of five members on that State Elections Commission that he signed up in a district that he doesn't live in. But when the attorneys researched the code, they found a carve-out for county commission candidates that those cases need to be heard in the circuit court.
0: You can hear that full interview on our Panhandle News Network Spotify. West Virginia's community and technical college system says more students than ever are turning to the state's free tuition program. Chancellor Sarah Armstrong Tucker says more than 1,500 students used the West Virginia Invests program this school year. That's a new record. She says most of those students are under age 24, a shift from the system's typically older student population. FAFSA completions are also climbing, with more than 61% of this year's graduating seniors filling out the form. For the Panhandle News Network, I'm Marcia Kovalik.
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3: 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On 81 between Winchester, Martinsburg, and Hagerstown, there are no accidents. Where 70 and 81 come together, it's busy. 70 between Hancock, Hagerstown, Myersville, and Frederick lanes are open. You merge on a southbound 270. Traffic slows 85 Buckeystown Pike to the Monocacy. Then you're going to slow Urbana past Hyattstown. Going to be a little bit heavy when you get to Montgomery Village Avenue. 15 Point of Rocks, not bad. A little bit heavy into Luckett, south of Sphinx Ferry Road. Traffic stays heavy in toward White's Ferry. In fact, the northbound side, White's Ferry up to Limestone School Road, you're going to find some congestion too. Route 9, traffic slows Harper's Ferry Road to Hillsboro. And then you're going to slow again Percival Road to the Berlin Turnpike. I'm Allie Oakley with traffic.
4: Here's your Panhandle News Network forecast. Today will be humid with intervals of sunshine, later becoming mostly cloudy with a chance of a thunderstorm in some areas during the late afternoon. The high will reach 88 degrees. Tonight will be clear and humid with a low of 68. With your exclusive AccuWeather forecast, I'm meteorologist Joe Lundberg on Cool 92.9.

Cool 92.9, Morgan County's greatest hits. 8:15, 75 degrees. Coming up, we'll go back in the day, taking a look at today in history. And at 8:30, we have community conversations. 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

0: Morgan County's greatest hits are on Cool 92.9. 75 degrees, mix of clouds and sun, humid today, high of 86.
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0: 69 years ago in 1957, Richie Ashburn of the Philadelphia Phillies hit a foul ball that accidentally hit Alice Ruth in the stands and broke her nose. As Ruth was being taken out to the stretcher, Richie Ashburn hit her with another foul ball. It's not funny, but my goodness, that was not the best day for that poor woman. 66 years ago in 1960, the Beatles began what would become a three-month engagement at a club in Hamburg, Germany. It was the young guy's first appearance away from England, and that's where they developed their stage act and music chops. 57 years ago in 1969, the third and final day of the original Woodstock kicked off with Joe Cocker. He played 11 songs and ended his set with the theme song of the Wonder Years, With a Little Help from My Friends. 49 years ago in 1977, after the death of Elvis, FTD reported that one day, the number of orders for flowers to be delivered to Graceland surpassed the number of any other event in the company's history. 43 years ago in 1983, Prince's Jam Delirious was released. 40 years ago in 1986, Def Leppard drummer Rick Allen played his first UK concert with the band since losing his left arm in a car accident. 34 years ago in 1992, Wayne Newton filed for bankruptcy, owing $20 million to about 200 creditors. He blamed the recession for his problems. 28 years ago in 1998, Carlos Santana received a star on the Hollywood Walk of Fame. And 18 years ago in 2008, Michael Phelps became the first person to win 8 gold medals and a single Olympic Games thanks to his incredible swimming skills. And that is your Back in the Day.
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3: 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On 81, Winchester, Martinsburg, Hagerstown, Greencastle, there are no accidents. 70 is fine. Hancock, Hagerstown, South Mountain, Frederick, lanes are open. 15 northbound at Jefferson Street, that accident has been cleared out of the way. Still staying heavy to Patrick Street to Rosemont. Southbound 270, your delays are after the Monocacy. It's going to stay heavy into Hyattstown. Pretty heavy through Germantown and on the spur. 15, traffic is going to be heavy both directions between Luckett, Stumptown Road, and Sphinx Ferry Road. There was some construction. Southbound side slowing before and after Limestone School Road. Route 9 lining up for the Berlin Turnpike, and that crash on Route 7 at Route 9 got moved out of the way. Delays still in place, though. I'm Allie Oakley with traffic.
1: Morgan County weather. Here's your Panhandle News Network forecast. Today will be humid with intervals of sunshine, later becoming mostly cloudy with a chance of a thunderstorm in some areas during the late afternoon. The high will reach 88 degrees. Tonight will be clear and humid with a low of 68. With your exclusive AccuWeather forecast, I'm meteorologist Joe Lundberg on Cool 92.9.

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0: 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It's 8:30. Thanks so much for listening on your Monday. It's currently 75 degrees, mix of clouds and sun. Humid today. We'll see a high of 86.
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0: Joining me this morning is Jonathan with Black Cat Music Cooperative and Music Shop. Good morning.
2: Good morning.
0: And you are here to talk about a great thing. 17 years. You guys are having a 17th anniversary this year.
2: Yeah, I can't believe it's been 17 years of Black Cat. So, yeah, we're really excited about that.
0: That's, and you guys are going to have a party to celebrate.
2: Yeah, it's a big party going on this coming Saturday, the 22nd of August, starting at 12 noon and going on till 8. And we're going to have live music all day. It's going to be great.
0: Live music, prizes, even a chance to win a guitar.
2: Yep, that's right. You can win a guitar. And then there's going to be lots of prizes throughout the day.
0: That's so cool. Who's going to be performing? Can you give us a heads up?
2: Oh, yeah. We've got many of our youth performance ensembles from Black Cat that people have grown to know and love. And we've also got several of our instructors performing. But this year, we're doing something a little new. Generally, we've had just our youth ensembles play. But many of these kids have grown and become really good musicians. And some of them are playing on their own now. And so we'll have some solo spots from some of our students as well.
0: That's great. And that's going to be at the music shop?
2: It'll be at the music shop and Black Cat Music Cooperative. The two buildings are, and two spaces are right in the same building. But back and forth, we'll have stages set up in both ends and then going back and forth, live music every half hour.
0: I love how there is, when there's community events, the kids are there performing. And I saw you at the Morgan County Expo, and there was three different groups performing on Saturday.
2: Yeah, the expo was a lot of fun. And, you know, we've had Las Rapidas from Black Cat, and they've been a really great acoustic ensemble. But this year, something new that happened with providing music for the expo. Once again, many of our kids from our youth performance ensembles, they've grown and they've gotten better. And we were glad to have a band called the Clovers, which was three of the members of the Young Ukes that got their start at Black Cat. And so that was a lot of fun to see that now that they're growing up and performing on their own. We also had one of our members of the Black Cat School of Rock, who started his own band, and they came and performed for the expo. And that was really great to see. So that's one of the great things about working in music education, is getting to see these kids grow up, and sometimes growing up to be really good musicians, but mostly just to see them grow up to be good men and women is what's most important.
0: Yeah. I love the name Dirt Season.
2: Oh, yeah.
0: I love, like, you know, here's these kids and they're starting out and they're like, we're going to start a band. Let's come up with a name. That has to be one of the hardest things. You hear in music bands all the time say they start out as something, and then when they got a record contract or whatever, they had to change it or something like that. But that has to be a fun thing. Hey, let's call ourselves this, you know. Yeah. Well, what kind of things do you guys have coming up looking towards the fall?
2: Well, as always, we're always accepting new students at Black Cat Music Cooperative and Black Cat Music Shop for many instruments, guitar, bass, piano, drums, ukulele, violin, cello. That's a wide range of instruments right there, more. And we will be starting up a beginner guitar class in September, which is going to be a lot of fun.
0: That's cool. Anything else you want to add this morning, Jonathan?
2: Well, I would just encourage everybody to come down to Black Cat Music Shop and Black Cat Music Cooperative on this coming Saturday. We'll have live music all day, and you're guaranteed to have a good time. And who knows, you might win a guitar.

0: are, that'll be great too.
1: Yeah. And then you can take those September lessons.
0: That's right.
1: That's noon to 8 this Saturday. Thank you so much for coming in this morning.
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1: It sure does. I grew up at this here fair. You come out, you see folks you've known your whole life, and you think, yep, this is home.
0: That's Jefferson County, rooted in hard work, hometown pride, and 73 years of fair tradition. 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
3: Here's your Panhandle News Network forecast. Today will be humid with intervals of sunshine, later becoming mostly cloudy with a chance of a thunderstorm in some areas during the late afternoon. The high will reach 88 degrees. Tonight will be clear and humid with a low of 68. With your exclusive AccuWeather forecast, I'm meteorologist Joe Lundberg on Cool 92.9.

0: 92.9, Morgan County's greatest hits. I'm Danielle. I was listening to Rick D's Top 40 Retro Countdown, and Richard Marx has been at the top of the countdown the last few weeks, and they were interviewing him, and he was talking about how he wrote a lot of his music back then about his ex-girlfriends. I love stories behind the songs. It's Tail Wagon Tuesdays when we feature a pet of the week. A new one will come up tomorrow, but we don't want to forget about Hazel. Hazel's story is a true testament to resilience. She's found abandoned near the river in Shepherdstown, and this beautiful girl was safely captured by a search and rescue group after eluding capture for 2 weeks. When she first came to animal control, she was deeply fearful of people, but with time and love, her true personality has blossomed. Today, she's the sweetest, most outgoing companion. Hazel adores playing with rope toys and going for calm walks. Want to meet Hazel or other adoptable animals at the Humane Society of Morgan County? We'll get more information at their website, hsmc-wv.org.
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0: 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Here's Right Said Fred.
1: I'm too sexy for my love. 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

0: Morgan County's greatest hits are on Cool 92.9. This week is back to school week for a lot of the kids that are in, you know, public school in our area, but also a lot of the college kids have started going back to school. I know a lot of WVU kids went back last week. My daughter, she goes back this next week. And just be careful when you're packing the car, because listen to this story. Don't forget to check your car for cats before a long drive. Whoever thought that that would be one of the things you'd have to check. But a stray cat is safe after surviving an incredible 800-mile trip from New Jersey to Athens, Georgia, underneath a University of Georgia student's car. The UGA junior, Jaden, discovered the cat after noticing a paw reaching out from beneath her parked vehicle nearly 11 hours after she left New Jersey. Oh, I couldn't imagine. Campus police and animal rescuers struggled to free the cat, eventually getting help from a Tires Plus crew who carefully dismantled parts of the car. They had to dismantle the car. The cat, now named Jersey, is doing well and will soon be available for adoption. I've heard stories about cats getting caught up, you know, in cars and stuff like that, but a 800-mile trip from New Jersey to Georgia, man. I wonder how many lives that cat used during that trip.
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3: Here's your Panhandle News Network forecast. This afternoon, expect a blanket of clouds with a thunderstorm in parts of the area, making it feel humid with a high of 88. Tonight will be clear and humid with a low of 69. Tomorrow is set to be mostly sunny with a high of 85. With your exclusive AccuWeather forecast, I'm meteorologist Joe Lundberg on Cool 92.9.

0: Cool 92.9 Morgan County's greatest hits. Thanks so much for listening this morning. Thanks so much to Jonathan from Black Cat Music Shop and Black Cat Music Cooperative. They are celebrating 17th anniversary this Saturday from noon to 8 at the Black Cat Music Shop. There'll be live music throughout the day, prizes, and a chance to win a guitar. So thanks and congratulations to them for 17 years. I'll be back with you again tomorrow morning. And Logan is coming in next right here on Cool 92.9. Have a great month.
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1: I've been working with my calf for months, feeding him, walking him, getting him ready. Now I get to show everybody what we've worked for. I'm pretty proud of him.
0: That's Fair Week. 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
1: It sure does. I grew up at this here fair. 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

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It's going to be released September 3rd, 2027. 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

Morgan County's greatest hits are on Cool 92.9. 49% of people say excessive gambling is a dating red flag. 47% of people say lying about purchases is also a dating red flag. I agree. 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

0: Real questions, straight answers. Elizabeth Ferris for West Virginia State Senate, District 15. 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

Here's your Panhandle News Network forecast. This afternoon, expect a blanket of clouds with a thunderstorm in parts of the area, making it feel humid with a high of 88. Tonight will be clear and humid with a low of 69. Tomorrow is set to be mostly sunny with a high of 85. With your exclusive AccuWeather forecast, I'm meteorologist Joe Lundberg on Cool 92.9.

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0: Before her interview about West Virginia State Senate District 15, Elizabeth Ferris said something that caught our attention.
1: So the most damaging thing our legislators did is they helped pass a bill, House Bill 2014, that takes away all local control from folks in the Eastern Panhandle to decide if they even want data centers. And I cannot understand why my opponent voted yes on this bill when it so clearly is against our interests here in the Eastern Panhandle.
0: Have a question for Elizabeth? 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

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Me too. 75 from Halloween, 101 till Thanksgiving, and 130 days till Christmas. 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

It feel humid with a high of 88. Tonight will be clear and humid with a low of 69. Tomorrow is set to be mostly sunny with a high of 85. With your exclusive AccuWeather forecast, I'm meteorologist Joe Lundberg on Cool 92.9.

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Coming up on the commercial-free Cool Lunch Break. 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

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I'm Logan Scott on a Monday. Dallas Duck was recently wrangled by the North Texas police inside a Walgreens store. The duck was chased through the aisles by officers. It was eventually guided outside to safety. Here are the Romantics on Cool 92.9.

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I'm Logan Scott. 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

Morgan County's greatest hits are on Cool 92.9. I'm Logan Scott. 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

0: Before her interview about West Virginia State Senate District 15, Elizabeth Ferris said something that caught our attention.
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Morgan County's greatest hits are on Cool 92.9. I'm Logan Scott. We are 130 days away from Christmas. Hope you're ready. It's a Friday this year. I don't mean hope you're ready now, but hope you're getting in the mindset for Christmas because it will be here. Here are the Pretenders on Cool.

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3: Here's your Panhandle News Network forecast. Tonight, expect clear skies with high humidity and a low of 71. Tomorrow will bring mostly sunny conditions with lower humidity and a high of 86. Tomorrow night will be clear and cooler with a low of 57. With your exclusive AccuWeather forecast, I'm meteorologist Jason Caterina on Cool 92.9.

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2: Morgan County authorities say a man died in a fiery vehicle crash on Martinsburg Road. Morgan County Sheriff Johnny Walter tells the Panhandle News Network a deputy arrived at the scene of the crash off Martinsburg Pike at the intersection with Moonlight Lane just before 4 Saturday morning. A pickup truck at the location was fully engulfed in flames. Firemen were able to get the fire under control quickly, and once the blaze was out, a body was discovered in the vehicle. The sheriff's department indicated that the victim appears to be a 24-year-old man. His family was notified, but his identity is yet to be confirmed by the state medical examiner. You can read more in an article at PanhandleNewsNetwork.com. During last Thursday's Berkeley County Commission meeting, Gary Wyan presented the order to dissolve the Berkeley County Emergency Ambulance Authority and establish EMS as a county department.
3: As you recall, you've already set in motion the migration of the employees and the efforts of the Berkeley County Emergency Ambulance Authority and migrating that into a department of the Berkeley County Commission. All the pieces and all the players are in place. This just finalizes the process and carves it in stone that...
2: Here's Commission President Eddie Gokenauer.
4: That's really a big deal.
3: It is.
4: To be able to bring them under here. I think the timing of it is...

0: right, and there should be no seam whatsoever. This should be absolutely seamless with services and with the employees.
1: 100%.
0: There'll be no difference with their seniority or their retirement or any of this kind of stuff will be affected.
2: It'll add another $11 million to our operating budget, but they are a self-sustained operation over there, and so it really won't cost us any additional funds, and the hope is that we'll actually save money by doing this. So.
3: The commission released a further statement today saying the move will take effect July 1st of 2027, which provides time for the administrative transition. With the Jacksonville Local Headlines, I'm Luke Wiggs.
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0: 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We'll have your first game for you September 5th when West Virginia welcomes Coastal Carolina to Milan Pushkar Stadium. 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
1: Daddy was a cop on the east side of Chicago, back in the USA.

Michael Jackson right here on Cool 92.9. We got tragic news last night where we found out actress Hayden Panettiere passed away at the age of 36. TMZ reported that Hayden traveled from Los Angeles to somewhere in the South on Saturday. Apparently, police had responded to an incident involving Hayden, and they're actively investigating her death. Also, friends say she's been complaining of back pain over the past year. Her family said in a statement, quote, "It is with profound sadness that we share the tragic passing of our beloved Hayden. She was an incredible light and force of nature who brought immeasurable love and joy to all who knew her and for the millions who watched her on screen." Hayden released a memoir this May called This Is Me, A Reckoning, where she talked about her personal struggles, including depression, addiction, domestic abuse, and the death of her brother in 2023. Her big break was in The Indestructible Cheerleader on NBC's Heroes, which ran from 2006 to 2010. She'd already spent years as a child actress before, including playing the voice of Dot in Pixar's A Bug's Life. Other credits for Hayden include Nashville and 4th and 6th Scream movies.

0: crash on Route 50, Millwood Pike at 81, and we also have some heavier traffic northbound going from Tavern Road to Hedgesville Road. Northbound side slowing through Williamsport, and that's going to stay with you past 40, while the southbound side is slowing at the Maryland-PA line, and that's going to take you to 70. 70 both directions between South Mountain and Hagerstown. You will find that below speed traffic, and 15 Leesburg to Luckett's nothing but traffic. Route 9 in the Berlin Turnpike heavy Hillsboro to Harpers Ferry Road, and then again at Sagal Road. I'm Allie Oakley with traffic.
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mostly sunny conditions with lower humidity and a high of 86. Tomorrow night will be clear and cooler with a low of 57. With your exclusive AccuWeather forecast, I'm meteorologist Jason Caterina on Cool 92.9.

0: That's the police right here on Cool 92.9. Disney's D23 event took place over the weekend. It was a fan convention in Anaheim, California, and there were a ton of teasers and movie details released from over that weekend. We got another trailer for the hotly anticipated Avengers Doomsday. Dr. Doom gets more of a showcase in this one. We also see an X-Men reboot casting is underway with a movie scheduled for 2028. Adam Driver will play Mr. Sinister. Chris Abbott will play Professor X. And Obsession star Indy Navarrete will be in the film as Rogue. Frozen 3 is also scheduled. Kristen Bell and Idina Menzel took the stage and performed a new song together. Also on the way, Coco 2 comes out November of 2029. Miguel is now a teenager with a new haircut. And Zootopia 3 is officially in the works. No release date as of yet. Lilo and Stitch 2, live action Lilo and Stitch, will come out May of 2028. You'll also get a first look at the live-action Tangled with Katherine Hahn taking the stage, and thank the public for the fan casting as Mother Gothel. More to come. 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
1: Morgan County authorities say a man died in a fiery vehicle crash on Martinsburg Road. Morgan County Sheriff Johnny Walter tells the Panhandle News Network a deputy arrived at the scene of the crash off Martinsburg Pike at the intersection with Moonlight Lane just before 4 Saturday morning. A pickup truck at the location was fully engulfed in flames. Firemen were able to get the fire under control quickly, and once the blaze was out, a body was discovered in the vehicle. The sheriff's department indicated that the victim appears to be a 24-year-old man. His family was notified, but his identity is yet to be confirmed by the state medical examiner. You can read more in an article at PanhandleNewsNetwork.com. During last Thursday's Berkeley County Commission meeting, Gary Wyan presented the order to dissolve the Berkeley County Emergency Ambulance Authority and establish EMS as a county department.
2: As you recall, you've already set in motion the migration of the employees and the efforts of the Berkeley County Emergency Ambulance Authority and migrating that into a department of the Berkeley County Commission. All the pieces and all the players are in place. This just finalizes the process and carves it in stone that...
1: Here's Commission President Eddie Gokenauer.
3: That's really a big deal.
2: It is.
3: To be able to bring them under here. I think the timing of it is right, and there should be no seam whatsoever. This should be absolutely seamless with services and with the employees.
2: 100%.
3: There'll be no difference with their seniority or their retirement or any of this kind of stuff will be affected.
4: It'll add another $11 million to our operating budget, but they are a self-sustained operation over there, and so it really won't cost us any additional funds, and the hope is that we'll actually save money by doing this. So.
1: The commission released a further statement today saying the move will take effect July 1st of 2027, which provides time for the administrative transition. With the Jacksonville Local Headlines, I'm Luke Wiggs.
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0: 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Elizabeth Ferris for West Virginia State Senate District 15. 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

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We encourage you to join us for the WVRC Media Cares for Kids Radiothon. Is this Thursday and Friday, August 20th and 21st. The special two-day event is all dedicated to raising funds for WVU Medicine Galisano Children's, who continue exemplary care right here at home.

Morgan County's greatest hits. This is Cool 92.9. You're home for Berkeley Springs High School football once again this season. Nathan and Mike back on the call to give you all the action from Morgan Field and on the road for every game beginning August 28th. And Berkeley Springs welcomes Kaiser.

Morgan County's greatest hits. You're listening to Cool 92.9. Coming up for you in about 7 minutes, it's celebrity birthdays on the 17th day of August. Keep it here. We're taking you back to 1986 for this one. Huey Lewis in the news. It's hip to be square.

0: Taissa Farmiga is 32 today. Richie from Family Matters, Brighton James, turns 40 today. Also celebrating, Donnie Wahlberg's 57, former member of New Kids on the Block. He's now Detective Danny Reagan on the Blue Blood spinoff Boston Blue. Guns N' Roses rhythmic guitarist who would replace Izzy Stradlin in the band, Gilby Clark, is 64 today. Actor Sean Penn is 66 today. Belinda Carlisle celebrates birthday number 68. Of course, you know her for her time as the lead singer of the Go-Go's and also the spinoff solo career she had. Highest chart hit, number one hit, Heaven is a Place on Earth. Paris Hilton's father, Rick Hilton, is 71 today. Kevin Rowland is 73 today, the lead singer of Dexy's Midnight Runners. Also celebrating today, Robert De Niro is 83. A laundry list of just performances in the De Niro career. The Godfather, Raging Bull, Taxi Driver, The Untouchables, Casino, Meet the Parents, and so much more. More to come. It's Cool 92.9.
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2: 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On 81 between Winchester, Martinsburg, and Hagerstown, there's a lot going on. You've got some heavier traffic when you get to Williamsport. That's going to take you to Halfway Boulevard while the southbound side slows out of Mogginsville to Williamsport. Eastbound side is 70 before you get to Greencastle Pike, there's an accident, and then you're going to slow both directions between Myersville and Braddock Heights, while the westbound side slows when you get to Mapleville Road off and on past 40. 15, heavy out of Leesburg to Luckett's, heavy at Point of Rocks, heavy at Mountville Road, Route 9, and the Berlin Turnpike busy, heavy into Hillsboro to Harper's Ferry Road after that, to Charlestown and Martinsburg. Looks like traffic is going to be fine. I'm Allie Oakley with traffic.
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0: That's Fair Week. 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
2: Here's your Panhandle News Network forecast. Tonight, expect clear skies with high humidity and a low of 71. Tomorrow will bring mostly sunny conditions with lower humidity and a high of 86. Tomorrow night will be clear and cooler with a low of 57. With your exclusive AccuWeather forecast, I'm meteorologist Jason Caterina on Cool 92.9.

0: Honor Day right here on Cool 92.9. It's time once again for another community update brought to you by Clark's Home Furnishing Service that you just don't get from the big guys. Berkeley Springs High School's third annual Fall Meet the Teams night is set for Saturday, August 22nd from 5:30 to 7:30 at Morgan Field at Berkeley Springs High School. 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
2: Morgan County authorities say a man died in a fiery vehicle crash on Martinsburg Road. Morgan County Sheriff Johnny Walter tells the Panhandle News Network a deputy arrived at the scene of the crash off Martinsburg Pike at the intersection with Moonlight Lane just before 4 Saturday morning. A pickup truck at the location was fully engulfed in flames. Firemen were able to get the fire under control quickly, and once the blaze was out, a body was discovered in the vehicle. The sheriff's department indicated that the victim appears to be a 24-year-old man. His family was notified, but his identity is yet to be confirmed by the state medical examiner. You can read more in an article at panhandlenewsnetwork.com. During last Thursday's Berkeley County Commission meeting, Gary Wyan presented the order to dissolve the Berkeley County Emergency Ambulance Authority and establish EMS as a county department.
3: As you recall, you've already set in motion the migration of the employees and the efforts of the Berkeley County Emergency Ambulance Authority and migrating that into a department of the Berkeley County Commission. All the pieces and all the players are in place. This just finalizes the process and carves it in stone that...
2: Here's Commission President Eddie Gokenauer.
4: That's really a big deal.
3: It is.
4: To be able to bring them under here. I think the timing of it is right, and there should be no seam whatsoever. This should be absolutely seamless with services and with the employees.

0: employees.
1: 100%.
0: There'll be no difference with their seniority or their retirement or any of this kind of stuff will be affected.
2: It'll add another $11 million to our operating budget, but they are a self-sustained operation over there, and so it really won't cost us any additional funds, and the hope is that we'll actually save money by doing this. So.
3: The commission released a further statement today saying the move will take effect July 1st of 2027, which provides time for the administrative transition. With the Jacksonville Local Headlines, I'm Luke Wiggs.
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You can listen to every West Virginia University football game this season right here on Cool 92.9. The season kicks off September the 5th when the Mountaineers welcome Coastal Carolina. You know I-

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This is Cool 92.9. We mentioned we're your home for WVU football this fall. 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VIP tailgate before kickoff, as well as field access before the game. Here's Stevie Wonder.

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0: Phil Collins right here on Cool 92.9. It's time once again for our daily trip into the DeLorean and what happened in cool history on today's date. We start today off in 1957. An incredible story from baseball. Richie Ashburn of the Philadelphia Phillies would hit a foul ball that accidentally hits fan Alice Roth in the stands and breaks her nose. As Roth was being taken out on a stretcher, Ashburn would hit another foul ball. It would hit Alice Roth again. The Beatles would become a three-month arrangement in Intra Club in Hamburg, Germany that would begin on today's date in 1960. It was the first appearance away from England for the band where they would develop their stage act and musical chops. The third and final day of the original Woodstock took place in 1969. Joe Cocker would lead the day off. He played 11 songs, ending the set with the theme song for the Wonder Years with a little help from my friends. Also on today's date in history, Vivian Vance, who played Ethel in I Love Lucy, passed away in 1979. Prince's jam Delirious was released on today's date in 1983. In 1986, Def Leppard drummer Rick Allen would play his first UK concert with the band since losing his left arm in a car accident. Also on today's date, James Cameron and Catherine Bigelow would marry in 1989. Also on today's date in history, Wayne Newton would file for bankruptcy in 1992, owing $20 million for about 200 creditors. He blamed the recession for his problems. David Caruso quit NYPD Blue on today's date in 1994 and signed a $2 million contract to do the movie Jade. Caruso was replaced by Jimmy Smits and later was replaced by Ricky Schroeder. Also on today's date in history, Santana receives his star on the Hollywood Walk of Fame in 1998. And in 2008, Michael Phelps would become the first person to win 8 gold medals in a single Olympic Games thanks to his incredible performance swimming and also the fact swimming offers many medal opportunities. Basketball players only get one shot. Keep that in mind. 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For the sixth consecutive season, Berkeley Springs High School football's home is Cool 92.9.
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1: County weather. Here's your Panhandle News Network forecast. Tonight, expect clear skies with high humidity and a low of 71. Tomorrow will bring mostly sunny conditions with lower humidity and a high of 86. Tomorrow night will be clear and cooler with a low of 57. With your exclusive AccuWeather forecast, I'm meteorologist Jason Caterina on Cool 92.9.

0: Morgan Cotney's Greatest Hits. You're listening to Cool 92.9. I'm Parker Sturdivant. Thank you, as always, for spending the tail end of your workday and your ride home right here on Cool 92.9. We got more great music coming up for you this Monday evening. And then your Tuesday starts off Hometown Mornings with Danielle, brought to you by Dawson's Home Center in Berkeley Springs. That kicks off for you at 6 tomorrow morning with news, traffic, weather, everything you need to begin your Tuesday. 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
1: Real questions, straight answers. Elizabeth Ferris for West Virginia State Senate, District 15. It's time for Ask Elizabeth. Today's question, where do you stand on data centers being built in our backyard?
2: Our communities deserve a voice. 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
3: To Elizabeth Ferris for West Virginia State Senate District 15, this wasn't part of the interview. It was just part of the conversation.
2: Yeah, actually, one of my first jobs out of school was working for a public affairs firm. And so when it comes to these data center projects, if an area wants a data center, if an area wants some of the tax revenue that can come from that, our leaders need to be negotiating for the best possible protections for us.
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